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We up. Pop that thing, let it-

0: Number one for hip hop and R&B 103.1, home of the Streets Morning Takeover with my man Young Jock. That was Drake. It was called Too Hard for Radio. Got to give a big shout out to Sadonna over that new Sass and Muscle shows. What's happening? 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I got more music coming up. That's right, I got my man Gunna, Cardi B, Tone Sith, K1, Chris Brown, and then at 8 o'clock is We Up's Top 5 at 8. So make sure you keep it locked right here. It's We Up.
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3: Who's on the line this morning?
4: This is Brittany.
3: Are you smarter than Young Jock?
4: Yes.
5: Brittany, who has the most children? Is it A, Nick Cannon? B, NBA Youngboy? C, Future? Or D, Young Jock?
4: Oh my God. I want to say Nick Cannon.
5: You're not correct.
4: Oh, goodness. Okay.
5: Young Jock.
3: This is NBA Youngboy. Okay.
5: Well, you are unfortunately correct. I'm sorry, Brittany girl. I thought you knew NBA Youngboy.

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1: Number one for hip hop and R&B 103.1. That was Dave featuring Tim's Rain Dance. His Tone Sith Fly. Keep it locked right here. It's We Out.

Number one for hip hop and R&B 103.1 is New Music Friday, and that was new music from K1. It was called Risk It All. Here's Chris Brown, Obvious. Keep it locked right here. It's We Out.

0: Are you smarter than Young Jock?
1: A king and his gang.
0: Only with Young Jock in the streets morning takeover. Who's on the line this morning?
2: This is Brittany.
1: Are you smarter than Young Jock?
2: Yes.
3: Brittany, who has the most children? Is it A, Nick Cannon, B, NBA Youngboy, C, Future, or D, Young Jack?
2: Oh my God. I
3: want to
2: say Nick Cannon.
3: You're not correct.
2: Oh goodness. Okay.
3: Young Jack.
1: This is NBA Youngboy.
3: Well, you are unfortunately correct. I'm sorry, Brittany girl. I thought you knew.

0: Knoxville.
1: Remember this number.
0: 844-TWENTY.
1: The number 5.
0: Did you know
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cups in the air. Got to give a big shout out to all my folks out there in Athens. Everybody in the sub, Levert, Bonnie Doon, Lindsay Lane, Tana, Tana Hill, Hines Street, Bellminer.

0: in your App Store or Google Play. I got more music coming up. That's right. I got that Future, SZA, Bass for the World, Drake. And then at 9 o'clock, it's We Up's 9 o'clock block party. So make sure you keep it locked right here. It's We Up.
1: He has a way with his words.
2: What'd he say?
3: I don't feel sorry for homeless people. You made a lot of dumb decisions. To be homeless, you had to make a lot of dumb decisions.
2: I'm very sorry that he has that assessment. I mean, some people have been thrown away by a society.

0: Not everybody that's standing on the corner is trying to scam.
1: What do you do when they come to ask you for money?
0: 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I'm just not rolling my damn window down. That's crazy. You're not finna hop in with me.
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1: It's Young Jock in the streets morning takeover. 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

Number one for hip hop and R&B 103.1. That was Bass for the World. Cuban Links, his Yee featuring Lauryn Hill. I can't wait. Keep it locked right here. It's We Out.

0: Number one for hip hop and R&B 103.1, home of the Streets Morning Takeover. With my man Young Jock, that was Drake. It was called Shebang. Make sure you don't miss We Up Southern Soul Sunday with your boy DJ 808. That's right, every Sunday from 7 to 8, I bring you nothing but the top hits in Southern Soul and Blues. And it's going down every Sunday. We Up Southern Soul Sunday with your boy DJ 808. About ready to get up in the mix, baby. That's right, We Up's 9 o'clock block party. 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That's right, getting you ready for the weekend, baby. 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I got more music coming up, so make sure you keep it locked right here. It's We Up.
1: He has a way with his words.
2: What'd he say?
3: I don't feel sorry for homeless people. You made a lot of dumb decisions. To be homeless, you had to make a lot of dumb decisions.
2: I'm very sorry that he has that assessment. I mean, some people have been thrown away by a society. There are people that served in the U.S. Army who are displaced. They came back home to absolutely nothing. It's just sad that he has that view. Not everybody that's standing on the corner is trying to scam.
1: What do you do when they come to ask you for money?
2: I say no. I'm just not rolling my damn window down. That's crazy. You not finna hop in with me.
4: 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Good morning.
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3: Are you smarter than Young Jock?
4: Yes.
5: Brittany, who has the most children? Is it A, Nick Cannon, B, NBA Youngboy, C, Future, or D, Young Jack?
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4: 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Okay.
5: Young Jack.
3: This is NBA Young Boy. Right? Oh,
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1: Remember this number.
0: 844-TWENTY.
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0: boy.
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4: This is Brittany.
3: Are you smarter than Young Jock?
4: Yes.
5: Brittany, who has the most children? Is it A, Nick Cannon, B, NBA Youngboy, C, Future, or D, Young Jock?
4: Oh my God. I
5: want to
4: say Nick Cannon.
5: You're not correct.
4: Oh, goodness. Okay.
5: Young Jock.
3: This is NBA Young Boy. Right? Okay.
5: Well, you are unfortunately correct. I'm sorry, Brittany girl. I thought you knew NBA Young Boy.

0: Knoxville.
1: Remember this number.
0: 844-TWENTY.
1: The number 5.
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0: He has a way with his words.
1: What'd he say?
2: I don't feel sorry for homeless people. You made a lot of dumb decisions. To be homeless, you had to make a lot of dumb decisions.
1: I'm very sorry that he has that assessment. I mean, some people have been thrown away by a society. There are people

0: Not everybody that's standing on the corner is trying to scam.
1: Look, what do you do when they come to ask you for money?
0: I say no. I'm just not rolling my damn window down. That's crazy. You're not finna hop in with me.
2: Wake up.
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3: 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We're gonna have a good morning.
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5: 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Remember this number. 844-TWENTY. 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
0: the number 5.
1: Let's get yours.
2: Let's get this money.
3: 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We vibe right here.
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0: has a way with his words.
1: What do you say?
2: I don't feel sorry for homeless people. You made a lot of dumb decisions. To be homeless, you had to make a lot of dumb decisions.
1: I'm very sorry that he has that assessment. I mean, some people have been thrown away by a society. There are people that served in the U.S. Army who are displaced. They came back home to absolutely nothing. It's just sad that he has that view. Not everybody that's standing on the corner is trying to scam.
3: What do you do when they come and ask you for money?
1: I say no. I'm just not rolling my damn window down. That's crazy. You're not finna hop in,
3: you know,
1: with
3: it.
1: Me.
4: Wake up.
3: What we gonna do?
4: I tell y'all, man, y'all keep it locked. We're gonna have a good morning. Keep it locked right here.
5: Huntsville. Remember this number. 844-T-W-E-N-T-Y. 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
5: 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Can't drive. 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It's a damn disaster.
1: Oh, my.
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0: He has a way with his words.
1: What'd he say?
2: I don't feel sorry for homeless people. You made a lot of dumb decisions. To be homeless, you had to make a lot of dumb decisions.
1: I'm very sorry that he has that assessment. I mean, some people have been thrown away by a society. There are people that served in the U.S. Army who are displaced. They came back home to absolutely nothing. It's just sad that he has that view. Not everybody that's standing on the corner is trying to scam.
0: Nah, what do you do when they come and ask you for money?
1: I say no. I'm just not rolling my damn window down. That's crazy. You're not finna hop in with me.

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1: Morning police at my door. 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Party last night with the couple
2: DJ 808.
1: Doing my

0: thug. He has a way with his words.
1: What'd he say?
2: I don't feel sorry for homeless people. You made a lot of dumb decisions. To be homeless, you had to make a lot of dumb decisions.
1: I'm very sorry that he has that assessment. I mean, some people have been thrown away by a society. There are people that served in the U.S. Army who are displaced. They came back home to absolutely nothing. It's just sad that he has that view. Not everybody that's standing on the corner is trying to scam.
0: Nah, what do you do when they come and ask you for money?
1: I say no. I'm just not rolling my damn window down. That's crazy. You're not finna hop in. You know-

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1: JY, turn me up. Miami. That's all my scammers and my kid money.

0: has a way with his words.
1: What'd he say?
2: I don't feel sorry for homeless people. You made a lot of dumb decisions. To be homeless, you had to make a lot of dumb decisions.
1: I'm very sorry that he has that assessment. I mean, some people have been thrown away by a society. There are people that served in the U.S. Army who are displaced. They came back home to absolutely nothing. It's just sad that he has that view. Not everybody that's standing on the corner is trying to scam.
0: What do you do when they come and ask you for money?
1: I say no. I'm just not rolling my damn window down. That's crazy. You're not finna hop in, you know, with it. Me.
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4: 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Y'all keep it locked. We have a good morning.
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6: 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Remember this number. 844-TWENTY. 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
6: 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Can't drive. 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It's a damn disaster.
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2: I don't feel sorry for homeless people. You made a lot of dumb decisions. To be homeless, you had to make a lot of dumb decisions.
1: I'm very sorry that he has that assessment. I mean, some people have been thrown away by a society. There are people that served in the U.S. Army who are displaced. They came back home to absolutely nothing. It's just sad that he has that view. Not everybody that's standing on the corner is trying to scam.
0: Look, what do you do when they come and ask you for money?
1: I say no. I'm just not rolling my damn window down. That's crazy. You're not finna hop

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0: Thug. He has a way with his words.
1: What do you say?
2: I don't feel sorry for homeless people. You made a lot of dumb decisions. To be homeless, you had to make a lot of dumb decisions.
1: I'm very sorry that he has that assessment. I mean, some people have been thrown away by a society. There are people that served in the U.S. Army who are displaced. They came back home to absolutely nothing. It's just sad that he has that view. Not everybody that's standing on the corner is trying to scam.
0: What do you do when they come and ask you for money?
1: I say no. I'm just not rolling my damn window down. That's crazy. You're not finna hop in. You know-

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0: Young Thug. He has a way with his work.
1: What'd he say?
2: I don't feel sorry for homeless people. You made a lot of dumb decisions. To be homeless, you had to make a lot of dumb decisions.
1: I'm very sorry that he has that assessment. I mean, some people have been thrown away by a society. There are people that served in the U.S. Army who are displaced. They came back home to absolutely nothing. It's just sad that he has that view. Not everybody that's standing on the corner is trying to scam.
3: Nah, what do you do when they come and ask you for money?
1: I say no. I'm just not rolling my damn window down. That's crazy. You're not finna hop in, you know, with it. Me.
4: Wake up.
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0: Thug. He has a way with his words.
1: What'd he say?
2: I don't feel sorry for homeless people. You made a lot of dumb decisions. To be homeless, you had to make a lot of dumb decisions.
1: I'm very sorry that he has that assessment. I mean, some people have been thrown away by a society. There are people that served in the U.S. Army who are displaced. They came back home to absolutely nothing. It's just sad that he has that view. Not everybody that's standing on the corner is trying to scam.
0: Nah, what do you do when they come and ask you for money?
1: I say no. I'm just not rolling my damn window down. That's crazy. You're not finna hop in, you know, with it. Me.
3: Wake, wake up. Good
4: morning. What we gonna do?
3: I tell y'all, man, y'all keep it locked. Who have a good morning?
4: Keep it locked right here.
5: She ain't even all that.
4: Well,
5: ain't even like that. Ain't her mama white?

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1: It's my station.
0: We are.

0: Thug. He has a way with his words.
1: What'd he say?
2: I don't feel sorry for homeless people. You made a lot of dumb decisions. To be homeless, you had to make a lot of dumb decisions.
1: I'm very sorry that he has that assessment. I mean, some people have been thrown away by a society. There are people

0: why everybody that's standing on the corner is trying to scam.
1: Nah, what do you do when they come and ask you for money?
0: Yeah, I say no. I'm just not rolling my damn window down. That's crazy. You're not finna hop in, you know, with it. Me.
2: Wake up. Good morning, good morning.
3: What we gonna do?
2: I tell y'all, man, y'all keep it locked. We're gonna have a good morning.
4: Keep it locked right here.
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0: He has a way with his words.
1: What do you say?
2: I don't feel sorry for homeless people. You made a lot of dumb decisions. To be homeless, you had to make a lot of dumb decisions.
1: I'm very sorry that he has that assessment. I mean, some people have been thrown away by a society. There are people that

0: Not everybody that's standing on the corner is trying to scam.
1: What do you do when they come and ask you for money?
0: I say no. I'm just not rolling my damn window down. That's crazy. You're not finna hop in, you know, with it. Me.
2: Wait, wait.
1: Good morning, good morning.
3: What we gonna do?
1: I tell y'all, man. Y'all keep it locked.
3: Whoever, good morning.
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0: He has a way with his words.
1: What'd he say?
2: I don't feel sorry for homeless people. You made a lot of dumb decisions. To be homeless, you had to make a lot of dumb decisions.
1: I'm very sorry that he has that assessment. I mean, some people have been thrown away by a society. There are people that served in the U.S. Army who are displaced. They came back home to absolutely nothing. It's just sad that he has that view. Not everybody that's standing on the corner is trying to scam.
0: What do you do when they come and ask you for money?
1: I say no. I'm just not rolling my damn window down. That's crazy. You're not finna hop in with me.
3: Wake up.
4: Good morning.
3: What we gonna do?
4: I tell y'all, man. Y'all keep it locked. We're gonna have a good morning.
5: Keep it locked right here.
6: Hello, this is Brother Bell with the Westside Church of Christ in Layton, Alabama. The sermon for this Sunday morning will be taken from Philippians chapter 2. The verses are 5 through 11. Philippians chapter 2. The verses are 5 through 11. We're going to use for a subject, the suffering Savior. The suffering Savior. Now, the question on the floor is why? Why did Jesus come to earth? The answer to that question is found in John 3 and verse 16. For God so loved the world that he gave his only begotten Son, that whosoever believeth in him should not perish, but have everlasting life. Why did Jesus come to earth? So that you and I can have everlasting life. Think about it. I am Brother Melvin. This Sunday morning, the suffering Savior.
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7: 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It's a damn disaster.
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0: Snoop Dogg. He has a way with his words.
1: What do you say?
2: I don't feel sorry for homeless people. You made a lot of dumb decisions. To be homeless, you had to make a lot of dumb decisions.
1: I'm very sorry that he has that assessment. I mean, some people have been thrown away by a society. There are people that served in the U.S. Army who are displaced. They came back home to absolutely nothing. It's just sad that he has that view. Not everybody that's standing on the corner is trying to scam.
3: What do you do when they come and ask you for money?
1: Yeah, I say no. I'm just not rolling my damn window down. That's crazy. You're not finna hop in,
3: you know,
1: with
3: it.
1: Me.
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2: JY, turn me up. Miami. 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

0: He has a way with his words.
1: What'd he say?
2: I don't feel sorry for homeless people. You made a lot of dumb decisions. To be homeless, you had to make a lot of dumb decisions.
1: I'm very sorry that he has that assessment. I mean, some people have been thrown away by a society. There are people that served in the U.S. Army who are displaced. They came back home to absolutely nothing. It's just sad that he has that view. Not everybody that's standing on the corner is trying to scam.
0: What do you do when they come and ask you for money?
1: I say no. I'm just not rolling my damn window down. That's crazy. You're not finna hop in with me.
3: Wake up.
4: What we gonna do?
3: 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We have a good morning.
4: Keep it locked right here.

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1: You already know what it is.
0: Sit back. 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
1: Pay close attention
0: and turn up. It's We Up.

0: 101 We Up.
1: Hey, whoa, hey. I can't lie, I wanted you the first time that I saw you. Try to diss me till you realize I'm someone you could talk to. You've been hurt over and over, tell me, what has it taught you? Soon as you fell for me, though, I had caught you, didn't I? Dead your exes, don't let them haunt you.

0: He has a way with his work.
1: What'd he say?
2: I don't feel sorry for homeless people. You made a lot of dumb decisions. To be homeless, you had to make a lot of dumb decisions.
1: I'm very sorry that he has that assessment. I mean, some people have been thrown away by a society. There are people that served in the U.S. Army who are displaced. They came back home to absolutely nothing. It's just sad that he has that view. Not everybody that's standing on the corner is trying to scam.
0: Nah, what do you do when they come and ask you for money?
1: I say no. I'm just not rolling my damn window down. That's crazy. You're not finna hop in with me.
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2: She ain't even all that.

0: He has a way with his words.
1: What'd he say?
2: I don't feel sorry for homeless people. You made a lot of dumb decisions. To be homeless, you had to make a lot of dumb decisions.
1: I'm very sorry that he has that assessment. I mean, some people have been thrown away by a society. There are people that served in the U.S. Army who are displaced. They came back home to absolutely nothing. It's just sad that he has that view. Not everybody that's standing on the corner is trying to scam.
3: What do you do when they come to ask you for money?
1: I say no. I'm just not rolling my damn window down. That's crazy. You're not finna hop in with me.
4: 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Good morning.
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0: He has a way with his work.
1: What'd he say?
2: I don't feel sorry for homeless people. You made a lot of dumb decisions. To be homeless, you had to make a lot of dumb decisions.
1: I'm very sorry that he has that assessment. I mean, some people have been

0: you. Not everybody that's standing on the corner is trying to scam.
1: What do you do when they come and ask you for money?
0: Yeah, I say no. I'm just not rolling my damn window down. That's crazy. You're not finna hop in with me.
2: Wake up.
3: What we gonna do?
4: 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Y'all keep it locked. We're gonna have a good morning.
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0: Tennessee's out. Thursday 5 in the morning. The Streets Morning Takeover with Young Chop, Shawty Shawty, and Miss Shanika. From 6 to 9, right here on We Are.
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0: think you fresh dressed to impress, ready to party. 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
1: I'm him.
2: He has a way with his words.
3: What'd he say?
4: I don't feel sorry for homeless people. You made a lot of dumb decisions. To be homeless, you had to make a lot of dumb decisions.
3: I'm very sorry that he has that assessment. I mean, some people have been

0: somebody that's standing on the corner is trying to scam.
1: What do you do when they come and ask you for money?
0: I say no. I'm just not rolling my damn window down. That's crazy. You're not finna hop in with it. Me.
2: Wake, wake up.
3: Good morning.
4: What we gonna do?
3: I tell y'all, man, y'all keep it locked. We're gonna have a good morning.
2: Keep it locked right here.
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0: has a way with his words.
1: What'd he say?
2: I don't feel sorry for homeless people. You made a lot of dumb decisions. To be homeless, you had to make a lot of dumb decisions.
1: I'm very sorry that he has that assessment. I mean, some people have been thrown away by a society. There are people that served in the U.S. Army who are displaced. They came back home to absolutely nothing. It's just sad that he has that view. Not everybody that's standing on the corner is trying to scam.
3: What do you do when they come and ask you for money?
1: I say no. I'm just not rolling my damn window down. That's crazy. You're not finna hop in, you know, with it. Me.
4: Wake up. Good morning.
5: What we gonna do?
4: I tell y'all, man. Y'all keep it locked. We're gonna have a good morning. Keep it locked right here.
6: Huntsville. Remember this number. 844-T-W-E-N-T-Y. 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
6: 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Can't drive. 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
1: Wow.
6: 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And you were the one hurt. 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
0: the number 5.
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2: I heard what you said through the grapevine. Funny thing about your problems, they ain't mine. Staying up through the late night. 20 seconds to game time.

0: has a way with his words.
1: What'd he say?
2: I don't feel sorry for homeless people. You made a lot of dumb decisions. To be homeless, you had to make a lot of dumb decisions.
1: I'm very sorry that he has that assessment. I mean, some people have been thrown away by a society. There are people that served in the U.S. Army who are displaced. They came back home to absolutely nothing. It's just sad that he has that view. Not everybody that's standing on the corner is trying to scam.
0: What do you do when they come and ask you for money?
1: I say no. I'm just not rolling my damn window down. That's crazy. You're not finna hop in, you know, with it. Me.
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0: thug. He has a way with his words.
1: What'd he say?
2: I don't feel sorry for homeless people. You made a lot of dumb decisions. To be homeless, you had to make a lot of dumb decisions.
1: I'm very sorry that he has that assessment. I mean, some people have been thrown away by a society. There are people that served in the U.S. Army who are displaced. They came back home to absolutely nothing. It's just sad that he has that view. Not everybody that's standing on the corner is trying to scam.
0: What do you do when they come and ask you for money?
1: I say no. I'm just not rolling my damn window down. That's crazy. You're not finna hop in,
0: you know,
1: with
0: it. Wait, wait.
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0: We up.

0: Thug. He has a way with his words.
1: What do you say?
2: I don't feel sorry for homeless people. You made a lot of dumb decisions. To be homeless, you had to make a lot of dumb decisions.
1: I'm very sorry that he has that assessment. I mean, some people have been thrown away by a society. There are people that served in the U.S. Army who are displaced. They came back home to absolutely nothing. It's just sad that he has that view. Not everybody that's standing on the corner is trying to scam.
0: What do you do when they come and ask you for money?
1: I say no. I'm just not rolling my damn window down. That's crazy. You're not finna hop in,
0: you know,
1: with
0: it.
1: Me.
3: Wake up. What we gonna do?
4: 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We're gonna have a good morning.
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0: has a way with his words.
1: What'd he say?
2: I don't feel sorry for homeless people. You made a lot of dumb decisions. To be homeless, you had to make a lot of dumb decisions.
1: I'm very sorry that he has that assessment. I mean, some people have been thrown away by a society. There are people that served in the U.S. Army who are displaced. They came back home to absolutely nothing. It's just sad that he has that view. Not everybody that's standing on the corner is trying to scam.
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1: I say no. 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You're not finna hop in with it. Me.
4: 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Good morning.
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0: He has a way with his words.
1: What'd he say?
2: I don't feel sorry for homeless people. You made a lot of dumb decisions. To be homeless, you had to make a lot of dumb decisions.
1: I'm very sorry that he has that assessment. I mean, some people have been thrown away by a society. There are people that served in the U.S. Army who are displaced. They came back home to absolutely nothing. It's just sad that he has that view. Not everybody that's standing on the corner is trying to scam.
0: Nah, what do you do when they come and ask you for money?
1: Yeah, I say no. I'm just not rolling my damn window down. That's crazy. You're not finna hop in,
0: you know,
1: with
0: it.
1: Me.
3: Wake up.
4: What we gonna do?
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6: Hello, this is Brother Mel with the Westside Church of Christ in Layton, Alabama. The sermon for this Sunday morning we'll be taking from Philippians chapter 2. The verses are 5 through 11. Philippians chapter 2. The verses are 5 through 11. We're going to use for a subject, the suffering Savior. The suffering Savior. Now, the question on the floor is why? Why did Jesus come to earth? The answer to that question is found in John 3 and verse 16. For God so loved the world that he gave his only begotten Son, that whosoever believeth in him should not perish, but have everlasting life. Why did Jesus come to earth? So that you and I can have everlasting life. Think about it. I am Brother Melvin. This Sunday morning, the suffering Savior.

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0: Hey, man, it's my mama's birthday. 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Melissa, everybody
1: man,
0: know.
1: It's Melissa, girl. Happy birthday.
0: Man. 74 beautiful years old, man.
2: 74 going on 34.
0: Hi. Yeah. You heard me.
1: Shawty a little older than her mama.
0: Shut up, girl. I'm bringing a body bag this week for Shawty because wig, it been about 17 weeks now. That thing dead.
3: I tell y'all, man, y'all keep it locked. We'll have a good morning.
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1: 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Well, I'm bringing a body bag this week for Shanika's wig. It's been about 17 weeks now. That thing dead.
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1: knows. Miss Melissa, girl. Happy birthday.
0: Man. 74 beautiful years old, man.
2: 74 going on 34.
0: You heard me.
1: Shawty a little older than her mama.
0: Shut up, girl. Well, I'm bringing a body bag this week for Shawty because wig. It been about 17 weeks now. That thing dead.
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0: birthday today.
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1: Hey, man, it's my mama's birthday. Happy birthday, mama. Melissa, everybody
0: hey,
1: know.
0: Miss Melissa, girl. Happy birthday.
1: Man. 74 beautiful years old, man.
2: 74 going on 34.
1: Hi. Yeah. You heard me.
0: Shawty a little older than her mama.
1: Shut up, girl. Well, I'm bringing a body bag this week for Shawty's wig. It's been about 17 weeks now. That thing dead.
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2: yes,
1: today.
2: Yes, ma'am.
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2: Hey, man, it's my mama's birthday. Happy birthday, mama. Melissa, everybody
1: man,
2: know.
1: It's Melissa, girl. Happy
2: yes,
1: birthday.
2: Man. 74 beautiful years old, man.
3: 74 going on 34.
2: Hi. Yeah. You heard me.
1: Charlie a little older than her mama.
2: Shut up, girl. Well, I'm bringing a body bag

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2: yes,
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2: Yes, ma'am.
3: Who that is?
2: Hey, man, it's my mama's birthday. Happy birthday, mama. It's Melissa. Everybody knows.
1: It's Melissa, girl. Happy birthday.
2: Man. 74 beautiful years old, man.
3: 74 going on 34.
2: Hi. Yeah. You heard me.
1: Charlie a little older than her mama.
2: Shut up, girl. I'm bringing a body bag this week for Charlie because wig. It's been about 17 weeks now. That thing dead.
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0: Hey, man, it's my mama's birthday. Happy birthday, mama. It's Melissa. Everybody
1: man,
0: know
1: it's Melissa, girl. Happy birthday.
0: Man. 74 beautiful years old, man.
2: 74 going on 34.
0: You heard me.
1: Shawty a little older than her mama.
0: Shut up, girl. Well, I'm bringing a body bag this week for Shawty's wig. It's been about 17 weeks now. That thing dead.
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0: 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I'm BJ Caesar. Keep it locked right here. We up.
1: Hey man, it's my mama's birthday. Happy birthday, mama. Melissa, everybody
2: hey,
1: know.
2: It's Melissa, girl. Happy birthday.
1: Man. 74 beautiful years old, man.
3: 74 going on 34.
1: Hi. Yeah. You heard me.
2: Shawty a little older than him, mama.
1: Shut up, girl. Well, I'm bringing a body bag.

0: Gill.
1: Hello, this is Brother Mel with the Westside Church of Christ in Layton, Alabama. The sermon for this Sunday morning will be taken from Philippians chapter 2. The verses are 5 through 11. Philippians chapter 2. The verses are 5 through 11. We're going to use for a subject, the suffering Savior. The suffering Savior. Now, the question on the floor is why? Why did Jesus come to earth? The answer to that question is found in John 3 and verse 16. For God so loved the world that he gave his only begotten Son, that whosoever believeth in him should not perish, but have everlasting life. Why did Jesus come to earth? So that you and I can have everlasting life. Think about it. I am Brother Melvin. This Sunday morning, the suffering Savior.
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0: Hey, man, it's my mama's birthday. 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
1: It's Melissa, girl. Happy birthday.
0: Man. 74 beautiful years old, man.
2: 74 going on 34.
0: Hi. Yeah. You heard me.
1: Shawty a little older than her mama.
0: Shut up, girl. Well, I'm bringing a body bag this week for Shawty Mika's wig. It's been about 17 weeks now. That thing dead.
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What to do? 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

App Store or Google Play. Coming up this hour, I got Jacquees, Sexy Red, Chris Brown, Yee, Drake, J. Cole. But first, let's get this thing started right now with Boss Man D-Lo with that Motion Party. Tennessee Valley, make sure you keep it locked right here. It's We Out.

0: Number one for hip-hop and R&B 103.1. That was Jaquez featuring Juvenile. Lick back. Here's Young Miami. Spend it. Keep it locked right here. It's We Up.
1: J.Y., turn me up. Miami. That's all my scammers and my kid money.

0: who that is.
1: Hey, man, it's my mama's birthday. Happy birthday, mama. It's Melissa. Everybody
2: man,
1: know.
2: It's Melissa, girl. Happy birthday.
1: Man. 74 beautiful years old, man.
0: 74 going on 34.
1: Hi. Yeah. You heard me.
2: Shawty a little older than her mama.
1: Shut up, girl. Yo, well, I'm bringing a body bag this week for Shawty because wig. It's been about 17 weeks now. That thing dead.
3: Wake up. Keep it locked right here.
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1: Number one for hip hop and R&B 103.1. That was Hot Block J-Mo featuring Ja Keys. I Will. Here's Black. All That Matters. Keep it locked right here. It's We Out.

Number one for hip hop and R&B 103.1. That was Drake. Too hard for radio. Here's J. Cole. Legacy. Keep it locked right here. It's We Out.

0: birthday, man. It's my mama's birthday. Happy birthday, mama. It's Melissa. Everybody knows.
1: Miss Melissa, girl. Happy birthday.
0: Man. 74 beautiful years old, man.
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0: You heard me.
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1: 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And it saves my mistakes for me to review, so I'm constantly improving. Before Babbel, I thought I just wasn't good with languages. But now I'm speaking French. Tout ça, c'est grâce à Babbel.
2: 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B-A-B-B-E-L.com.

0: P. Huntsville, WEUZ Minor Hill. We about to get it poppin'.
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1: Turn.
0: It's We Up.